Jesus, my Lord, that's music of the Kingsmen Quartet, our feature group. We've got lots of tunes coming up by the Kingsmen on the program this weekend. And in hour two, and the last segment of hour one, it's all their number one songs. Here's a song that reached number 31 for all of 2007. The song God Can Save Anybody, Anywhere, Anytime. Presenting it for us, a music group from the Maritimes, the Ascensions.

0: Anybody, anywhere, anytime. Music there of the Ascensions, a song the Kingsmen took to number 31 for the year of 2007. The next two songs coming up reach number 7 for the Kingsmen on the Singing News charts. The first one takes me back to the National Quartet Convention of 2017. It was at that convention I caught up with Bob Sellers and asked Bob what was the Kingsmen's radio song at the time.
1: They don't know the title. It was a title cut. And that was the name of our CD. People said we were coming out with a CD. So they would ask us what's going to be the name of it. We said they don't know. So, when are you going to find out? No, they don't know. That is the name of it. But that's been a funny joke, wasn't it? But that was a good song, too. They don't know what the Lord can do yet.
0: Thanks, Bob. Bob Sellers. Now, Bob sang lead for the Kingsmen from 2011 to 2018. Since then, he's launched a solo ministry and sang for a while part-time with the Old Time Preachers Quartet. Here come the Kingsmen with that song.

They Don't Know. That's Music of the Kingsmen, number 7 in September of 2017. The song up next also reached number 7. It did so in August of 2023. A song called Ready for the Change.

0: Ready for the Change. That's our feature group, The Kingsmen. That song reached number 7 in August of 2023. Our feature group on the program this weekend is The Kingsmen Quartet. And again, the reason we're highlighting The Kingsmen Quartet on the program this weekend, aside from them being one of Southern Gospel's top quartets, is that they're actually coming fairly close to the Heart of the South listening area. 2 weekends from now, they'll be singing in Ham Lake, Minnesota. That's on Sunday, October 18th. Our Minnesota listeners will hear about that coming up next. For the rest of us, it's local Southern Gospel information on the Southern Gospel Concert Connection, and then more great tunes by The Kingsmen. Standing by, a song called The Cloud He's Coming Back On.
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0: Welcome to the Southern Gospel Concert Connection, your weekly 60-second look at Saskatchewan Gospel Concerts, right here on Country Music Radio. Coming up on Wednesday the 21st, the Gospel Echoes Canada West Fall Banquet Tour comes to Warman. That's at the Brian King Center, 202 8th Avenue North in Warman. And the Gospel Echoes in-house quartet is known as Vintage Voices. So they'll be in concert. 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Of course, the Elias family consists of Kevin Elias, former member of the Dry River Boys, his wife Kim, formerly of the Singing Hills, and their 4 sons. 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
0: And that's our look at the Southern Gospel Concert Connection. If you want more information on those concerts, the place to go is our website, heartofthesouth.ca. 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Back to music. Here on our Kingsmen special of Heart of the South, Squire Parsons was a member of the Kingsmen from 1975 to 1979. His most famous composition is the song Beulah Land. Now, the Kingsmen recorded it, made it famous, but it was actually the Nealands, the Rex Nealand Singers, that took that song to the top 10 back in 1981. Well, since then, Linda Randall has recorded the song as well.
2: Beulah, that's another one. I sang that at my dad's homegoing service. The hope of heaven is what we all have to, and what we keep in view and keep in mind as we're doing what we do day to day. Because this world, as they say, this world isn't our home. This is not where it ends for the child of God. And Beulah Land, that heavenly place that we're all looking forward to going to and being reunited with our loved ones. So, yes, love that song.

Fabula Land. That's music of Linda Randall, kind of a Kingsman classic going all the way back to the early 80s. And it was the Neelands that took that song to number 6 in February of 1981. Well, the next two songs reached number 4 for the Kingsmen. This song did so in July of 09, a song written by James Bain, The Cloud He's Coming Back On.

Cloudy's coming back on. That's music of our feature group, the Kingsmen Quartet. They took that song to number 4 in July of 2009. This song reached number 4 in September of 2016. It's from the album called Battle Cry, a song called I Need.

0: I know that's music of the Kingsmen from their album Battle Cry, a top five tune going back to September of 2016. More top four tunes in our next package of the program. We'll find out the cost of the cross right after this.
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0: Welcome back to our Kingsmen special. We're featuring the music of the Kingsmen 2 weekends from now. They're scheduled to be in Ham Lake, Minnesota. As we get back to music, it's all top five tunes from here to the end of the program. And in this package, a couple of songs that reached number four. This song did so in July of 2018. It's called Cost of the Cross. If I-

Cost of the Cross, our feature group, The Kingsmen, number 4 in July of 2018. Well, this song reached number 4 in August of 2022. From the project More to the Story, this song's called Church of the Great I Am.

Church of the Great I Am, the Kingsmen Quartet, number 4, in August of 2022. Well, this song was number 3, exactly a year before that. A song called These Are the Days.

Days Are the Days. That's our feature group, The Kingsmen. That song reached number 3 in August of 2021. Well, one more song, and then it's all number 1 songs to the end of the program. This song was nominated for the Favorite Song of the Year in 2022. It reached number 2 in March of that year. It's called When the Old, Old Story Was New.

0: old story was new. A top two tune from March of 2022, nominated for that year's favorite song of the year. From here to the end of the program, all number one songs, all made famous by the Kingsmen. And the song waiting for us after this break, that maybe you've got a friend or a family member that hasn't felt comfortable coming back to church since COVID, a song that'll hopefully encourage and maybe even challenge that friend right after this.
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0: It's all number one songs from here to the end of the program. The Kingsmen had so many number one songs, and the first one was at the top spot from August of 1981 to April of 1982, a song that rings perhaps even more true today in our day of, shall we say, declining church attendance. Jim Hamill here with a song called Excuses.

girlfriend, or just to stay home and relax and hope some of the kin folks will drop in. Well, the church benches are too hard, that choir sings too loud. You know how nervous you get when you're sitting in a great big crowd. The doctor said, boy, you better watch them crowds, they'll set you back. But you go to that old ball game, cause it helps you to relax. Well, a headache Sunday morning, and a backache Sunday night. But by work time Monday morning, you're feeling quite all right. Well, one of the children has a cold, pneumonia do you suppose? Why, the whole family has to stay home. Just to blow that

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His voice is much too quiet, like sometimes it gets too loud. He needs to have more dignity, or else he's way too proud. Well, the sermons are too long. Never

Excuses, that's music of Jim Hamill. Now, Jim sang lead with the Kingsmen Quartet, basically from 1971 all the way to 1996. And that song was number one from August of 1981 through April of 1982, and back at that top spot 2 months later. Well, the next number one song for the Kingsmen came along 3 years later, from February to March of 1984. It's this one, Saints Will Rise.

Saints Will Rise, number one for the Kingsmen from February to March of 1984. 2 years later was their next number one song, the song Stand Up. This one was in the top spot from December of 86 to March of 1987.

Stand Up, our feature group, The Kingsmen, a number one song from December of 86 to March of 87. We're featuring The Kingsmen on Heart of the South this weekend, because 2 weekends from now, they are singing in Ham Lake, Minnesota. And if you're hearing us in Minnesota or within driving distance of Ham Lake, Minnesota, this might be a good time to go and tell somebody about the concert coming up. Well, actually, the song coming up is called Go and Tell Somebody. It was number one from December of 91 to January of 92. Go and

Go and Tell Somebody, our feature group, The Kingsmen, number one from December of 91 to January of 1992. That wraps up hour one. But hour two is all number one songs.

Songs That the Kingsmen took right to the top of the charts. At the top of hour two, awaiting us is the favorite song of 1992. A song that says, "Wish you were here." And I'm glad you are here, joining me this weekend right here on Heart of the South. Hour two is straight ahead.

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0: South.
1: Welcome to Hour 2 of Heart of the South. It's Kingsmen Tunes on the program this weekend, awaiting their arrival in Minnesota 2 weekends from now. Our first song here in Hour 2 was co-written by Michael Williams and Jim Stover. Jim works with Crossroads Records, providing great music for Southern Gospel Radio around the world. And the song they co-wrote hit the number one spot in May of 1992 and stayed there till the month of September of that year, went on to be the favorite song of the year, a song called Wish You Were Here. Presenting it for us, the Young Street Vocal Band.

Street Vocal Band, doing a song the Kingsmen took to number one from May to September of 1992. It went on to be the favorite song of that year. Their next number one song came along just over a year later, a song called He's All I Need. Presenting this one for us, Ontario's Torchman Quartet.

is All I Need, the music of the Torchmen, a song the Kingsmen took to number one in November of 1993. We're featuring number one songs of the Kingsmen in this hour of the program, and we've arrived in June of 1995. The lineup at that point consisted of tenor singer Chris Collins, Tim Surratt singing baritone and playing bass, Parker Jonathan was singing baritone, and of course, Raelene Reese at that bass position. The song the Kingsmen had at number one in June of that year was this one, I Will Rise Up From My...

0: Will Rise Up From My Grave, the Kingsmen Quartet, number one in June of 1995. Well, the next number one song for the Kingsmen came along 6 years later, in May of 2001. Now, we don't have to wait 6 years to hear it here on Heart of the South. The song The Next Cloud is coming up right after this.
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0: Feature presentation of the Kingsmen's number one songs has arrived in May of 2001, and the song that was number one in that month was written by Sandy Knight, called The Next Cloud. Here to present it for us, a quartet called Freedom.

0: The next cloud, that's Music of Freedom, doing a song the Kingsmen had at number one in May of 2001. 2 years later, they had another number one song, God Sits on High. Songwriter Rebecca Peck had this to say about the song.
1: Yes, wow, that's been a long time. Yeah, I co-wrote that with a friend of mine named David Jenkins. And actually, he came in and he said, you know, I have this idea for a song where the tenor gets to shine and the bass gets to shine. And the neat thing is that where the scripture says God sits on high, that's where the tenor goes up and he looks down low is where the bass sings. And we wrote it, and actually, looking back now, I really feel like stylistically, maybe without even thinking about it, it really was the perfect fit for the Kingsmen. I mean, that's just their style, musically and everything, and they just, of course, knocked it

the Kingsmen on the program this weekend. Well, for one, they are one legendary quartet in Southern gospel music. They've been singing together for 70 years. Now, the group members have changed in all those years, obviously, but the roots of the group go back to 1956. And they'll be singing two weekends from now, Sunday, October 18th, at Radisson Road Baptist Church in Ham Lake, Minnesota. And that's probably about a day's drive for our listeners hearing us in northern Minnesota or southeastern Manitoba. But the song coming up next is a song that takes me back to the early 80s, when my siblings and I would go roller skating in the city of Winnipeg, skating around and around on a concrete surface to Christian contemporary music. And one of the songs we heard at that time was this Benny Hester composition, When God Ran. Here presenting it for us, a trio called Mercy's Well.

0: When God Ran. Mercy's Weller doing a song the Kingsmen took to number one in February of 2009, a song made famous decades earlier in the world of contemporary Christian music. We're featuring music of the Kingsmen on the program this weekend, and in this hour, it's all number one songs. We've got six more Kingsmen number one songs left to go. A song called God Saw Across, right after this.
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0: This weekend, we're featuring the music of the Kingsmen. Two Sundays from now, they'll be singing in Hamlake, Minnesota. As we journey through their number one songs, we've arrived in October of 2010 in a song written by Rodney Griffin.
2: God Saw a Cross. Yeah, I wrote that years ago. And then no one had really recorded it. And the Kingsmen were looking back when Harold Reed was there. And I remember I was in California, and we were working together there at a Great Western Fan Festival. And I gave him a CD with that song on it. Next thing I know, he calls or texts and says, "This is exactly what I want to sing." So I said, "Help yourself." You know, finally the song's recorded. You know, how many times had I heard, "No, this doesn't fit us. This doesn't fit us." Through the years, as a songwriter, once again, you just can't get discouraged when somebody says no thanks, because it's just when it gets to the right place, it'll be right. And you know, they recorded it. Harold did a beautiful job. They sent it out to radio, and it went number one for them. And that was an honor and a blessing, and I'm really grateful. Harold did a fantastic job on God Saw Across.
0: Thank you, Rodney. Rodney Griffin, Southern Gospel's favorite songwriter, here to present the song for us, the number one song of October of 2010. Here comes our feature group, the Kingsmen Quartet.

God Saw a Cross. The Kingsman Quartet, our feature group with the number one song from October of 2010. The Kingsman's next number one song hit the top of the charts in January of 2012. A song called He's Everything I Need. Presenting this one for us, the Maritime Group, The Ascensions. We're

He's everything I need. The music there of The Ascensions. And when the Kingsmen did that song, it was number one in January of 2012. That leaves us with four more number one songs of the Kingsmen. And the song up next was number one in February of 2015. And in case you're wondering if I'm going to fit all four number one songs before the top of hour two, oh, yes, I am.

0: Oh, yes, I am. That's music of the Kingsmen Quartet, our feature group. They had that song at number one in February of 2015. Now, if you happen to enjoy quartet music, you are at the right place this weekend. It's our Kingsmen Quartet special. And in our final package of music, their latest three number one songs. And we'll also tell you where they are in concert in the Heart of the South grand finale.
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0: Welcome to the Heart of the South grand finale. We've been featuring the Kingsmen throughout the program this weekend, and in this package of music, their three most recent number one songs. The song that was number one in August of 2015 was the title track of the Kingsmen's album Battle Cry. I caught up with Bob Sellers and asked him about the song.
2: Battle Cry, that was a huge song for us. One of the biggest songs the Kingsmen ever had, and one of the biggest albums. In fact, that album, Battle Cry, was the only album that the group's had in its 61-year history that had four number one songs on it. And that song was one of them.
0: That's Bob Sellers. Now, Bob sang lead with the Kingsmen from 2011 to 2018. Here he comes with the rest of the group, August of 2015's number one song.
3: Can

0: Battle Cry, the name of both the song and the album, number one in August of 2015. We're featuring the number one songs of the Kingsmen in this hour of the program, and the next number one song to come along is so in October of 2019, the title track of the album, Victory Shout. We're going to take a look at where you can catch the Kingsmen in concert right after this song.
1: There

Victory Shout, the name of both the song and the album from The Kingsmen, number one in October of 2019. Now, if you're enjoying the program this weekend, you might be wondering where you can catch The Kingsmen in concert. Saturday of this weekend, they sing in Manchester, Kentucky. Next Tuesday in Orange, Virginia. From there to Inman, South Carolina on Thursday. Friday, they're in Murfreesboro, Tennessee. Next Saturday in Somerset, Kentucky. Next Sunday in Wheelersburg, Ohio in the morning, and Kingston, Ohio that evening. Thursday the 15th, they're in Terre Haute, Indiana. Friday the 16th in Canton, Michigan. And Sunday the 18th at 6, they sing in Ham Lake, Minnesota at Radisson Road Baptist Church. That would be the closest of all those Kingsmen concerts to most of our listening area. Our final song is the most recent number one song for the Kingsmen, the title track of their album, Unstoppable God.

Unstoppable God, the name of both the song and the album from the Kingsmen. That song was number one in May of 2024. We've been featuring music of the Kingsmen on the program this weekend, looking ahead to their visit to Minnesota 2 Sundays from now at Radisson Road Baptist Church in Hamlet, Minnesota, Sunday, October 18th. Now, in case you're wondering who's singing with the Kingsmen nowadays, well, Harold Reed is back singing tenor. He was previously with the Kingsmen from 2007 to 2011 and has certainly sung with other Southern Gospel groups as well. Singing lead since earlier this year is Josh Davis. Baritone is Alan Kendall, and sharing the bass duties with Radine Reese is Brady Jones. Now, next weekend on Heart of the South, it's the Canadian Thanksgiving weekend. I think it's also the Belizean Thanksgiving weekend. And so for those outside of Belize or Canada, I hope you'll enjoy the Thanksgiving celebration as well. Songs of gratitude and thanks coming our way on Heart of the South a week from now. That wraps up all of Heart of the South. Thank you so much for listening. Thanks for telling your friends about the program as well. 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Let's gather on the radio 7 days from now. God bless.

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4: A few clouds tonight with a low of +1. Tomorrow it'll be sunny and 20. On Monday, sunshine, 25 degrees. And for Tuesday, a sunny sky, high of 22. Current weather conditions can be found anytime on your Swift Current Online app. I'm Judy Peters.
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6: A few clouds tonight with a low of +1. Tomorrow it'll be sunny and 20. On Monday, sunshine, 25 degrees. And for Tuesday, a sunny sky, high of 22. Current weather conditions can be found anytime on your Swift Current Online app. I'm Judy Peters.
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2: A few clouds tonight with a low of plus one. Tomorrow it'll be sunny and 20. On Monday, sunshine, 25 degrees. And for Tuesday, a sunny sky, high of 22. Current weather conditions can be found anytime on your Swift Current Online app. I'm Judy Peters.
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3: A few clouds tonight with a low of plus one. Tomorrow it'll be sunny and 20. On Monday, sunshine, 25 degrees. And for Tuesday, a sunny sky, high of 22. Current weather conditions can be found anytime on your Swift Current Online app. I'm Judy Peters.
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7: A few clouds tonight with a low of +1. Tomorrow it'll be sunny and 20. On Monday, sunshine, 25 degrees. And for Tuesday, a sunny sky, high of 22. Current weather conditions can be found anytime on your Swift Current Online app. I'm Judy Peters.
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2: A few clouds tonight with a low of +1. Tomorrow it'll be sunny and 20. On Monday, sunshine, 25 degrees. And for Tuesday, a sunny sky, high of 22. Current weather conditions can be found anytime on your Swift Current Online app. I'm Judy Peters.
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1: 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The birthday of the day. 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
3: A few clouds tonight with a low of plus one. Tomorrow it'll be sunny and 20. On Monday, sunshine, 25 degrees. And for Tuesday, a sunny sky, high of 22. Current weather conditions can be found anytime on your Swift Current Online app. I'm Judy Peters.
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4: A few clouds tonight with a low of plus one. Tomorrow it'll be sunny and 20. On Monday, sunshine, 25 degrees. And for Tuesday, a sunny sky, high of 22. Current weather conditions can be found anytime on your Swift Current Online app. I'm Judy Peters.
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3: A mix of sun and cloud today, 16 degrees. A few clouds tonight with a low of plus one. Tomorrow it'll be sunny and 20. On Monday, sunshine, 25 degrees. And for Tuesday, a sunny sky, high of 22. Current weather conditions can be found anytime on your Swift Current online app. I'm Judy Peters.
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2: A mix of sun and cloud today, 16 degrees. A few clouds tonight with a low of plus one. Tomorrow it'll be sunny and 20. On Monday, sunshine, 25 degrees. And for Tuesday, a sunny sky, high of 22. Current weather conditions can be found anytime on your Swift Current Online app. I'm Judy Peters.
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1: A mix of sun and cloud today, 16 degrees. A few clouds tonight with a low of plus one. Tomorrow it'll be sunny and 20. On Monday, sunshine, 25 degrees. And for Tuesday, a sunny sky, high of 22. Current weather conditions can be found anytime on your Swift Current online app. I'm Judy Peters.
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2: A mix of sun and cloud today, 16 degrees. A few clouds tonight with a low of plus one. Tomorrow it'll be sunny and 20. On Monday, sunshine, 25 degrees. And for Tuesday, a sunny sky, high of 22. Current weather conditions can be found anytime on your Swift Current online app. I'm Judy Peters.
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2: A mix of sun and cloud today, 16 degrees. A few clouds tonight with a low of plus one. Tomorrow it'll be sunny and 20. On Monday, sunshine, 25 degrees. And for Tuesday, a sunny sky, high of 22. Current weather conditions can be found anytime.

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1: A mix of sun and cloud today, 16 degrees. A few clouds tonight with a low of plus one. Tomorrow it'll be sunny and 20. On Monday, sunshine, 25 degrees, and for Tuesday, a sunny sky, high of 22. Current weather conditions can be found anytime on your Swift Current online app. I'm Judy Peters.
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5: A mix of sun and cloud today, 16 degrees. A few clouds tonight with a low of plus one. Tomorrow it'll be sunny and 20. On Monday, sunshine, 25 degrees. And for Tuesday, a sunny sky, high of 22. Current weather conditions can be found anytime on your Swift Current online app. I'm Judy Peters.
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1: A mix of sun and cloud today, 16 degrees. A few clouds tonight with a low of plus one. Tomorrow it'll be sunny and 20. On Monday, sunshine, 25 degrees. And for Tuesday, a sunny sky, high of 22. Current weather conditions can be found anytime on your Swift Current online app. I'm Judy Peters.
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3: A mix of sun and cloud today, 16 degrees. A few clouds tonight with a low of plus one. Tomorrow it'll be sunny and 20. On Monday, sunshine, 25 degrees. And for Tuesday, a sunny sky, high of 22. Current weather conditions can be found anytime on your Swift Current online app. I'm Judy Peters.
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1: A mix of sun and cloud today, 16 degrees. A few clouds tonight with a low of plus one. Tomorrow it'll be sunny and 20. On Monday, sunshine, 25 degrees. And for Tuesday, a sunny sky, high of 22. Current weather conditions can be found anytime on your Swift Current Online app. I'm Judy Peters.
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2: I don't believe it. 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
1: A mix of sun and cloud today, 16 degrees. A few clouds tonight with a low of plus one. Tomorrow it'll be sunny and 20. On Monday, sunshine, 25 degrees. And for Tuesday, a sunny sky, high of 22. Current weather conditions can be found anytime on your Swift Current online app. I'm Judy Peters.
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2: A mix of sun and cloud today, 16 degrees. A few clouds tonight with a low of +1. Tomorrow it'll be sunny and 20. On Monday, sunshine, 25 degrees. And for Tuesday, a sunny sky, high of 22. Current weather conditions can be found anytime on your Swift Current online app. I'm Judy Peters.
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0: Sunny today, a high of 20 degrees. Clear sky this evening with a low of 6. Tomorrow it'll be sunny and windy, a high of 25. Tuesday sunshine and 21. Wednesday sunny with a high of 20. Current weather conditions can be found anytime on your Swift Current online app. I'm Judy Peters.
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Thanks for joining us for another Sunday of Inspiration. Coming up next, the Gospel Message in Low German at 7:30. Right now, it's time for the People's Gospel Hour on 570 CKSW.

Overlooking the Atlantic from our studios here in Halifax, Nova Scotia, this is the People's Gospel Hour. I'm William Steves, and it's a wonderful day to worship.

Shall we pray? Father in heaven, we bow before thee today with thankful hearts that we serve our risen Savior. We thank thee that upon the first day of the week, our Lord arose from the dead, and he's alive today, and he lives in the hearts and lives of every believer. And I pray today that that same living Savior will meet the need of every heart and will seek and to save those who are lost today. Bless thy word. In Jesus' name, amen.

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0: Sunny today, a high of 20 degrees. Clear sky this evening with a low of 6. Tomorrow it'll be sunny and windy, a high of 25. Tuesday sunshine and 21. Wednesday sunny with a high of 20. Current weather conditions can be found anytime on your Swift Current online app. I'm Judy Peters.
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in my place. My name is Barabbas. 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We were caught and we were guilty and we were all justly condemned to die. And so they prepared three crosses, and that center one was intended for me. But I was set free, and that man is dying in my place the death which I deserved. He's there voluntarily in my stead. 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He's dying there for me. 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He's being wounded for my transgressions. 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The chastisement of my peace is falling on him.

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1: 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Your host is Pastor Jack Schumann, pastor of the Emmanuel Free Reformed Church of Abbotsford, British Columbia. And now, here is Pastor Jack Schumann.
2: We are continuing our short series of sermons on key questions of the Bible. To that end, I invite you to turn with me to the book of Genesis, chapter 18, as we read the verses 1 to 15. Let us hear the word of God. Then the Lord appeared to him, that is to Abraham, by the terebinth trees of Mamre, as he was sitting in the tent door in the heat of the day. So he lifted his eyes and looked, and behold, three men were standing by him. And when he saw them, he ran from the tent door to meet them, and bowed himself to the ground, and said, My Lord, if I have now found favor in your sight, do not pass on by your servant. Please, let a little water be brought, and wash your feet, and rest yourselves under the tree. And I will bring a morsel of bread, that you may refresh your hearts. After that you may pass by, inasmuch as you have come to your servant. They said, Do as you have said. So Abraham hurried into the tent to Sarah, and said, Quickly, make ready three measures.

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0: Sunny today, a high of 20 degrees. Clear sky this evening with a low of 6. Tomorrow it'll be sunny and windy, a high of 25. Tuesday sunshine and 21. Wednesday sunny with a high of 20. Current weather conditions can be found anytime on your Swift Current online app. I'm Judy Peters.
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0: 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Stay with us for the children's program, Adventures in Odyssey at 10, and our local church broadcast at 11. 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
1: Now you'll notice in verse 4 that this restoration plan is Christ. The light of the glorious gospel of Christ. Now let me preach to you the three R's here. Christ the Redeemer. That's his cross work. I hope you understand what our Lord accomplished at Calvary. I hope you understand why he gave up his life unto death and gave himself as a sin bearer. The work of the Redeemer. This is the way back to God. You need a Redeemer. Then there is Christ the Reconciler.
2: Welcome again to Let the Bible Speak. This is Pastor Ian Gollaher from the Free Presbyterian Church. We're bringing you the message of the gospel today, and I trust the Lord has ministered to your heart. We have come to this missionary theme. If our gospel be hid, it is hid to them that are lost. The responsibility to take the message of the cross, the message of the empty tomb, the living Christ who hath conquered grave, death, and hell, and purchase salvation for men, this message needs to be preached in all the world. And this is the great missionary mandate, where the Lord Jesus said to his disciples, "Go ye into all the world and preach the gospel, and lo, I am with you alway." And it behoves every minister, every missionary, every gospel church to fulfill this great mandate to reach a lost world with the good news that the Lord Jesus Christ saves from sin. And I trust that today that your heart is rejoicing and that you are telling forth the good news of the gospel. I hope that you'll stay tuned with us as we turn today to 2 Corinthians 4, where we read, "In whom the god of this world hath blinded the minds of them which believe not, lest the light of the glorious gospel of Christ, who is the image of God, should shine unto them." This shining is absolutely necessary. There's a shining in the heart, there's a shining in the life, and there's a shining in the world that we

Others, they took the other extreme and they said, if you go and preach to them, then they will be lost because they will reject the message you have. They're happy the way they are. Leave them alone. Now, this was English Christianity. Baptist, William Carey was a Baptist. And this was the attitude. You don't go to these people. They don't need the gospel. But William Carey persisted. Now, you do know that there are people today, and they think that the heathen, or people that have never heard the name of Jesus, never heard the gospel, that if they never hear the name of Jesus, that they can still be saved, that through the light of nature or the light of their own religion,

that God will not condemn them to an eternity in hell because they've never heard the name of Jesus. What did Paul the Apostle say? If our gospel be hid, it is hid to them that are lost. Dr. Billy Graham was interviewed by Robert Schuller at the Crystal Palace Cathedral, and this was his very statement. People can be saved who have never heard the gospel. It's not true. And that's why we need missionaries. That's exactly why we need missionaries. And that's why we must never give up this gospel. Because there are people in this world who are perishing because they've never heard the name of the Lord Jesus. And if they die as they are, they will go out into eternity lost. Now, I could build the argument for the reasons for that. Romans chapter 1, the light of creation, the conscience of man. There is sufficient light to condemn, but there is not sufficient light to save. That's why we need this Bible. It's special revelation. That's why we need to preach the gospel. And that's why tonight you are one of the privileged in this world. You've not only heard the name of Jesus, but you've had the gospel preached to you week in and week out. And tonight you know that you're lost. Oh, you need to fess up to it. You need to come to an acknowledgement of your lost condition. And what if you die as you are tonight? That's the impact of the revelation of the gospel, the light of the knowledge of the glorious gospel of Christ needs to shine in. So that's the revelation of souls. I want us to look here at the restoration of souls. It's called here the glorious gospel. It's glorious good news, for it is indeed the message of restoration. Now, restoration is the good news that there's a way back to God. There's a way for a lost soul to be wonderfully saved. You can walk the plank as they did into Noah's Ark. There's a way in. There's a door. There is opportunity. There's mercy. There's an invitation. There's a gospel call. There is the outstretched welcome of the Lord. Now you'll notice in verse 4, that this restoration plan is Christ. The light of the glorious gospel of Christ. Now let me preach to you the three R's here. Christ the Redeemer. That's his cross work. I hope you understand what our Lord accomplished at Calvary. I hope you understand why he gave up his life unto death and gave himself as a sin bearer. The work of the Redeemer. This is the way back to God. You need a Redeemer. Then there is Christ the Reconciler. And that is that he intercedes. He's there to pray for you. Do you need a mediator tonight? Do you need a Savior? Do you need one that will take your sin and represent you before God? It's the gospel of Christ. And then he is Christ the Revealer. And I'll take you here, please, to chapter 3 and verse 14. But their minds were blinded. Until this day remaineth the same veil untaken away in the reading of the Old Testament, which veil is done away in Christ. Now, here's a people that have heard it all. But there was a veil over their eyes. What is it that opens eyes? Who is it that opens eyes? It's the Lord Jesus himself. He is that revealer. But unto this day, when Moses is read, the veil is upon their heart. Nevertheless, when it shall turn to the Lord, the veil shall be taken away. Now the Lord is that Spirit. And where the Spirit of the Lord is, there is liberty. Opening the minds, opening your understanding, bringing you to that personal knowledge

the Lord God. Tonight, that's what you need. That's what people need in Liberia, Nepal, Jamaica. Whatever missionary will go with the gospel, he is dependent upon this working of the Spirit. The Lord must go with them, ministering the word. We too in this church are totally dependent upon this enlightening, restoring work of the Lord. That's why we have prayer meetings in this church. And perhaps we're praying for you. Maybe you would ask, would you pray for me? Wouldn't that be a good beginning? Pray for me. I need to grasp the gospel. That brings me tonight to the responsibilities we have toward a lost world. In verse 5, you'll notice that we need Christians with a servant spirit. For we preach not ourselves, but Christ Jesus the Lord, and ourselves your servants for Jesus' sake. The word servants there is that Greek word doulos. And if you were a doulos in the Greek world, you were a slave without any rights, without any privileges. You sold yourself into service, a bond slave. And we need Christians with that servant spirit, so constrained that they're willing to endure, persevere, and even give their lives to the service of the Lord. You may have read of the Moravian missionaries who sold themselves into slavery that they might preach to slaves, or sold themselves into leper colonies that they could take the gospel to lepers. That's the missionary spirit. And that's the kind of Christians we need, the Lord's church needs. We need churches with a Christ-centered witness. Look at verse 5. We preach not ourselves, but Christ Jesus the Lord. Oh, I wish that here in Canada, that where you see the sign Christian Church, that they were Christ-centered churches. Not the entertainment, not the world, not the social message, not the psychology of men, but truly the message of the Savior, the expounding, explaining of what Jesus, the Son of God, can do for a sinner's soul. Soul winners have to take that work. And you'll notice in verse 7, to do that work, we need to become earthen vessels. We have this treasure in earthen vessels, that the excellency of the power may be of God. The earthen vessel, of course, was nothing pretty. It was not brass, silver, or gold. It was just clay. And God has chosen, for his own honor and glory, that he puts this gospel into clay pots. That's you and me. That's all we are. Clay pots. For the simple reason that he will receive the glory, that the power and honor will all be his. And we have to take that place of the clay pot. That means we're not here to promote ourselves, but Christ. He's the center. He's the focus. We also need believers that are holy examples. If you look at verse 10, it says, always bearing about in the body the dying of the Lord Jesus, that the life also of Jesus might be made manifest in our body. Now you'll notice it's the body. There's practical godliness. God can use your body. It's a clay vessel. But if we're willing to die to self, always bearing about in the body the dying of the Lord Jesus, that the life also of Jesus might be made manifest. And as we decrease, he increases. John the Baptist knew that. Do you know that tonight? Do you apply that? If we are going to be missionaries or have a missionary spirit, we need this dying to self, self-interest, and a burden and a desire to
to be a living example and light.

to the world. Back in verse 8, you'll notice that we need workers who have sacrificial endeavors. We're troubled on every side, yet not distressed. We are perplexed, but not in despair. Persecuted, but not forsaken. Cast down, but not destroyed. Always bearing about in the body. Here he is, showing the sufferings, the sacrifices that he makes. The physical scars of Paul the Apostle were always visible. In the book of Galatians chapter 6, he talked about those scars for the gospel's sake. How many times had he been beaten? How many times had he been buffeted, mobbed? How many times had he been shipwrecked in deprivation? Ever there's a man that body was racked for the gospel's sake was Paul. We need that same gospel spirit. How could we begin to calculate what Paul did for the gospel? And as you stack up his service for the Lord with ours, how do you feel about it? How do you think about it? You'll notice in verse 11, "For we which live are always delivered unto death for Jesus' sake, that the life also of Jesus may be made manifest in our mortal flesh. So then death worketh in us, but life in you." Here is an attitude, a missionary spirit, by which he is sold out to everything and anything that he might accomplish the great goal of preaching Christ to sinners. What sacrifices it involved. And we know that Paul was willing for the prison cell and death itself. Now let me ask you a question tonight. What sacrificial endeavors are you making to win one soul to Christ? Just one. This is going out of our own little comfort zone, going beyond our own personal needs to become a missionary, to be a witness, to lead some soul to Christ. Most people will say, "I don't have the time." Most people will say, "I'm too timid. How could I ever get started?" Well, we need the heart and the will before we go. I wonder, has the reality of your responsibility hit home to you? If our gospel be hid, it is hid to them that are lost. That could be someone in Jamaica tonight that don't know the gospel, that need the light of salvation. Or it could be somebody that you meet with every day, you interact with on a daily basis. And you've got to put a note up with that name on it, lost without Christ. And it takes us and faces us with the reality that we might send the light and bring them the gospel. I want to close tonight with just a short list. I want you to think of what missionaries must give up to be effective on the mission field. Firstly, they need to give up secular employment and earnings, whatever walk of life they're in. They need to give up homeland and families. They need to give up culture with which they're familiar. They need to give up the comforts of this life. They need to give up security for the future. They know not what the future holds. On the mission field, they endure the risk of being totally misunderstood. In a foreign land by foreign people, it has been the experience of so many missionaries, and they are at risk of being hated in society. I wonder tonight, do you have the missionary spirit that you're willing to pay the price that you might bring the light, the knowledge of the Lord Jesus to some soul? We're all commanded to go. There's not one here tonight that is not commanded to go with the gospel. We're all commanded, and we're all to have that missionary spirit. I wonder, is there someone here? And this, on this Easter Sunday,

We have rejoiced in the death of our Lord and his resurrection, the glorious zeal and energy that it brings to the Christian message. Who will go? Who will be that messenger? Whether it's on the mission field or people next door. I want you to be a missionary this week. I set before you the challenge. And before you put your head on the pillow tonight, pray, Lord, this week, make me a missionary to some soul. Enable me to make a phone call, make a visit, get somebody offside, seek an opportunity, give them the gospel. If you can use our booklets, A New Beginning, you're welcome to have some. Use them wisely, and may the Lord make you a missionary in the week to come. For if this gospel be hid, it is hid to them that are lost. Then about our homes and families, how we need to see the family circle gathered in. May the Lord answer our cries and mother's prayers and tears for that son or daughter that needs to be saved. This is why, because of our gospel's

0: 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This is Pastor Ian Gollaher. I hope you have been blessed today through our ministry of the gospel. We have a wonderful Savior, and I invite you to trust in Him as your Savior too. The Bible is very clear that whosoever shall call upon the name of the Lord shall be saved. 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I trust that you will have a blessed week as you walk with the Lord and as you feed on His Word. 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This is Pastor Ian Goller. Thank you for joining with us today. 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
3: Sunny today, a high of 20 degrees. Clear sky this evening with a low of 6. Tomorrow it'll be sunny and windy, a high of 25. Tuesday sunshine and 21. Wednesday sunny with a high of 20. Current weather conditions can be found anytime on your Swift Current online app. I'm Judy Peters.
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0: Sunny today, a high of 20 degrees. Clear sky this evening with a low of 6. Tomorrow it'll be sunny and windy, a high of 25. Tuesday sunshine and 21. Wednesday sunny with a high of 20. Current weather conditions can be found anytime on your Swift Current online app. I'm Judy Peters.
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0: Sunny today, a high of 20 degrees. Clear sky this evening with a low of 6. Tomorrow it'll be sunny and windy, a high of 25. Tuesday sunshine and 21. Wednesday sunny with a high of 20. Current weather conditions can be found anytime on your Swift Current online app. I'm Judy Peters.
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4: 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The jackpot right now is sitting at

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8: Sunny today, a high of 20 degrees. Clear sky this evening with a low of 6. Tomorrow it'll be sunny and windy, a high of 25. Tuesday sunshine and 21. Wednesday sunny with a high of 20. Current weather conditions can be found anytime on your Swift Current online app. I'm Judy Peters.
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2: Life as we know it, or the life we are living now, is not always a place we want to be. Sometimes we deal with suffering, face tragedies, live with extreme or unexpected situations, and also walk this path of life with people who might disappoint us. What if there were another life? One that was different, one that was even better than the one you want, and that was also eternal, something that lasts forever. What if this new life could completely change your perspective on how you are living today, here and now? What if this new life I'm talking about were God's plan for you? I want to talk about this and more in the message we have prepared for you this week here at the Lutheran Hour. Some time ago, while sharing with one of our workers of Cristo para Todas las Naciones, or Christ for All Nations, which is what Lutheran Hour Ministries is called in Latin America, I learned the story of a woman who at one point felt ready to end her life. She suffered from terrible depression and mistakenly thought that ending it all was her only option. She sent farewell messages to her loved ones, got into her car, and drove to a place where she thought she could do this. However, while she was driving, one of her messages came on the radio, which spoke about the importance of life and placing our anxieties in God's hands. It was a simple prayer of about 20 or 30 seconds, enough to change the course of this story. I was told that she stopped her car in the middle of the road, turned off the engine, and she began to cry like never before. After this, she was able to resume her therapy sessions with her psychologist and was able to find help. And you might be wondering, how did we find out about this? Well, the psychologist herself called our office one day to thank us for our radio messages and tell us this story. She said, "Perhaps you don't know it,

but you save lives with the work you do. Praise God. Everything we do here is for the glory of God, and so that more and more people, real people like you with real problems like yours, can hear about Jesus and know that only with Him does our life have a future and better options. It is Jesus, through His Word, the only one who can save lives and change our perspective on how we live here and now. Unfortunately, not everyone has the opportunity to understand this in time. Suicide rates worldwide are alarming and on the rise, especially among young people. For many, it is the only solution to their problems, their tragedies, their pain. But I promise you, it is not. There is hope. Just like there is hope for those who suffer, those who face depression, anxiety, and addictions, and those who bear the heavy burden of knowing they are sinners. Here at Lutheran Hour Ministries, we have tons of resources in both English and Spanish to help you and others navigate through these challenges. This year's theme for our Hispanic Heritage Month is precisely Embrace Life, Abraza la Vida, an invitation to recognize the life God gives us, the life He prepares for us, the life only He can offer. I'm not talking about a life without problems or without challenges or sorrows, but rather a better life here on earth and an eternal life that, according to the Bible, is perfect, abundant, and that God gives us only by grace.

his purpose to come to this world is simple and powerful. He said, I came that you may have life and have it abundantly. However, things in this world may not be as easy as we would like, right? There are pains that don't end by talking to someone, whether a pastor or a therapist. There are challenges that overwhelm us, crush us, and leave deep wounds and profound sadness within us. There are situations that seem to have no solution, or that sometimes we cannot change, even if we wanted to. Furthermore, whether we like it or not, we have long lived in a culture marked and shaped by death. If we go back to Genesis, to the very beginning, we know that sin opened the door to death. And death was never God's plan or his goal when he created man and all things. It was the consequence of our disobedience. And what came after was even worse. Right after Adam and Eve, we find a brother killing another out of jealousy, envy, or whatever. And from then on, we have not stopped harming each other with words and actions. That's why we kill each other in wars. We kill each other to steal. We kill each other because we have different ideologies, religions, or even races. We kill when there's an unplanned pregnancy. We kill when there's a mortal disease. We even kill each other because it's perhaps the easiest thing to do. The other day I heard on a podcast that this culture of death in which we live is also the result of our inclination to eliminate problems, not to solve them. But as a pastor, I find no other explanation for this culture than sin itself. We kill each other because we are sinners. And until we recognize this truth and understand that God is the author and owner of life, we won't be able to embrace life, much less comprehend the abundant life that He alone promises and gives us. We know that depression is real, and that sometimes it presents itself to us as a dark hole from which there's no escape. Because we live in this world, we also know that there are very strong pains, very deep sadness, very difficult situations. We too have been where many find themselves today. Perhaps you yourself or someone you love are there right now. That is why Jesus spoke of taking up our burdens and our crosses, of experiencing the afflictions of this world. A world made up of death, intrusive thoughts that dwell within us and take hold of our minds and hearts. And why not the devil, who also plays a part in our lives? All these are like thieves trying to steal our lives. Let's go back to John chapter 10, verses 10 and 11. Here Jesus says, the thief comes only to steal and kill and destroy. However, I came that you may have life and have it abundantly. I am the good shepherd. The good shepherd lays down his life for the sheep. Jesus presents life here on earth as a flock. But like any flock, we will always be exposed to problems. There will be wolves who will want to attack us, and thieves who will also seek to steal, kill, and destroy among us. But Jesus adds something I want you to take with you after this message. We are not alone, and you don't have to live everything in solitude. He has come into the world to dwell with you and suffer with you. He has come to our world to even protect your life by giving His own. And He has done this so that you have abundant life, life that doesn't

not end. Life that lasts forever. Eternal life in a world of death. Dear friends of the Lutheran Hour, in a culture of death, in our human nature that believes death is the only alternative, in a world that places very little value on life, Jesus presents himself to us with a different proposal: eternal life. When we say here in our Hispanic Heritage Month that we have been called to embrace life, this really means going beyond doing good or what we believe is right. It means leaving our burdens on Jesus, because he truly is the way, the truth, and the life this world needs. And he truly came into our realities, just as painful as they are, to give us abundant life. Remember this: for God so loved the world that he sent Jesus, so that those who believe in him will not perish, but have eternal life. In fact, Jesus came to experience the death we deserve so that we might live forever. He conquered death so that in his resurrection, we too may rise again and live eternally in his presence. That is his plan for you and for me. To embrace life and to receive the abundant life he offers us is to receive the forgiveness he gives us through his gospel and the sacraments. It is to be reconciled with God through Jesus, confessing our sins and embracing the forgiveness of absolution. It is to celebrate that through Christ, we're no longer enemies of God, but his beloved children. This certainly changes the perspective with which we see life. And we understand life on earth as something temporary, and the life Jesus won for us as what it truly is: something eternal, something abundant. We never knew what happened to that woman after the day a message on the radio from Cristo para Todas las Naciones, or Lutheran Hour Ministries, touched her heart and prevented her from ending her life. But what we do know is that the Word of God alone was able to change her life in that moment, and she was able to embrace her life, the life she received from God. Like her, there are perhaps many in the world who are facing the same problems, perhaps with more questions than answers.

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2: The morning sun shines on the gleaming hide of a muscular ranch horse. The aroma of bacon and coffee drifts from the wood cook stove at a cow camp. Silver spurs jingle as the men and women of the West get set for another day in the saddle. 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
9: Clear sky this evening with a low of 6. Tomorrow it'll be sunny and windy, a high of 25. Tuesday sunshine and 21. Wednesday sunny with a high of 20. Current weather conditions can be found anytime on your Swift Current Online app. I'm Judy Peters.
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7: Clear sky this evening with a low of 6. Tomorrow it'll be sunny and windy, a high of 25. Tuesday sunshine and 21. Wednesday sunny with a high of 20. Current weather conditions can be found anytime on your Swift Current Online app. I'm Judy Peters.
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0: Clear sky this evening with a low of 6. Tomorrow it'll be sunny and windy, a high of 25. Tuesday sunshine and 21. Wednesday sunny with a high of 20. Current weather conditions can be found anytime on your Swift Current online app. I'm Judy Peters.
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0: Tomorrow it'll be sunny and windy, a high of 25. Tuesday sunshine and 21. Wednesday sunny with a high of 20. Current weather conditions can be found anytime on your Swift Current online app. I'm Judy Peters.
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2: Clear sky this evening with a low of 6. Tomorrow it'll be sunny and windy, a high of 25. Tuesday sunshine and 21. Wednesday sunny with a high of 20. Current weather conditions can be found anytime on your Swift Current Online app. I'm Judy Peters.
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3: 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They've been helping farmers grow their businesses since 1999. Rick, Barb, and Brandon Hurd have equipped their fleet of 6 turbine air tractors with the newest technology for pinpoint accuracy. Fast, effective, serving southwest Saskatchewan from Alsask and East End to Shaunavon and Morse. For reliable ag service, call Terrific Aerial, 689-2882, 689-2882.
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